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0: 就当前迟迟难以取得实质进展的美伊谈判，伊朗外交部发言人巴加埃七号接受美国媒体采访时表示，对美谈判的主要问题是美方立场不断变化，言论自相矛盾，但伊朗仍同美方保持着交流。
2: Main problem of negotiating with this administration is that you have to face so many changing positions, moving the goalposts.Different statements, contradictory remarks by different officials. So it makes the whole process very cumbersome, very unstable, and very uncertain. So the exchange of communication still are ongoing.
3: 当被问及美伊谈判的症结所在时，巴加埃表示，当前的谈判存在很多问题，但是美国必须承认伊朗所拥有的权利，伊朗不会做出任何让步。
2: I can tell you there are quite a number of sticky points, but the main issue is that the Americans must understand that they have to recognize Iran's rights. We don't want any concession, by the way. They simply must stop their sanctions. They have to learn not to talk to Iranians like the way they have been used to.
3: 对于近期美伊频繁发生的军事摩擦，巴加埃称，伊朗不会坐视美国违反停火，伊朗武装部队将全力回应美国的袭击。
2: We are resolute in defending our national security and national interest. We have shown that we are not going to simply watch their violation of the ceasefire and their violation of our sovereignty and national security. So our armed forces are.Steadfast or resolute to respond to any attacks with all force.
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